0: I got a something for you. Let's go.
1: Yeah. 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I walk into love with you. With my eyes wide open, choosing to take every step along the way. I do believe in fate and destiny, but I also believe you are only fate to the things that we choose anyway. And I choose you. In the 100 lifetimes, in the 100 worlds,

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0: Прикинь.
1: 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You really brought this vision to life. It's better than I could have ever imagined. Thank you. And give it up for Angel. All right. Now everybody, go get cleaned up. You look gross.

0: Would you still love me if I was a man?
1: Oh my god. What?
0: You have to answer the question.
1: I mean, if you interrupt my show more time, I don't think I'll love you at all. So.
0: Why are you so obsessed with the show? What does it have that I don't have?
1: I need a mute button for one.
0: Honor, I need to know.
1: Yeah, I'd love you. All right, if you're a worm with no arms, legs, and slimy, yeah, I'd love you. All right, feel better?
0: That's disgusting.
1: Oh, okay, cool. So you come up with, would you love me if I was a worm? And now I'm the disgusting one for saying, yeah, I'd love you.
2: Yeah, cool, fair enough.
0: Don't worry, I still love you. Even though you're weird. Anyway, turn this off. I'm going to get a blanket and watch a film.
1: Yeah, what do you fancy?
0: Surprise me. Just try not to show any worms while I'm gone.
1: Babe!

0: 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Saatnya Anda menikmati Ngopi Santai.
1: Said what?
2: I love you.

0: Yes.
1: Read into me.
2: Yes.
3: Whatever you want to, so rather than me.
0: Mr. Highness.
3: You make me feel so good.